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Hey, everybody, this is Tom Calderone, and this is Just Can't Get Enough. We look back at the rock of the 80s on Buffalo Toronto Public Media's The Bridge. We got some great music for you today, including we're going to hear from Squeeze, we're going to hear from a band called Q-Feel, Joe Jackson, Talk Talk, Falco, and a whole bunch more. Let's kick the show off right now with a one-hit wonder, but what a fun one. This is The Flirts and Jukebox. On Buffalo Toronto Public Media's The Bridge, Just Can't Get Enough.

That Squeeze and Annie Get Your Gun. Before that, we heard Jukebox from The Flirts. Don't Put Another Dime in the Jukebox. What a great song. That actually was one of the original, not the original, but one of the early days of the painted vinyl. It was pink, and it was actually really cool. Got it at Home of the Hits on Elmwood Avenue. R.I.P. My name is Tom Calderone. This is Just Can't Get Enough on Buffalo Toronto Public Media. We're playing the best of the rock of the 80s, whether you heard it on college radio or maybe even CFNY and out of Toronto. Just those big hits that kind of defined a generation of music. So let's keep going right now with Heaven 17, which, by the way, their song We Don't Need This Fascist Groove Thing is turning out to be a best-selling t-shirt. I wonder why. Here's Let Me Go on the Bridge.

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That is Devo, and that's good. Of course, Devo coming to the AKG with Soul Coughing opening up for Devo. That's going to be a great show. If you haven't got your tickets yet, please do. Before that, we heard Let Me Go from Heaven 17. We continue now with the Rock of the 80s show we call Just Can't Get Enough. And here's Joe Jackson and Steppin' Out.

That is Depeche Mode and People Are People, a song that comes from, or a band that actually comes from the title of the show, Just Can't Get Enough. But we look back at the rock of the 80s. And before that, we heard Steppin' Out by Joe Jackson. My name is Tom Calderone. And this band's coming to Buffalo twice, actually. Once with the Violent Femmes and once on their own as headliners. They are Psychedelic Furs in Heaven on Just Can't Get Enough on Buffalo Toronto Public Media's The Bridge.

The Pretenders in Middle of the Road. Before that, the Psych Furs and Heaven. We play a lot of one-hit wonders here on Just Can't Get Enough, the Rock of the 80s show here on Buffalo Toronto Public Media's The Bridge. And this band did a cover of the Yaz song, or the Yazoo song, from that Alison Moyet sang with. And they just did a really cool version of it. The name of the band is The Flying Pickets. Remember them? Here's a song called Only You. A little bit of a twist to it. On Buffalo Toronto Public Media's The Bridge, college radio for adults.

Echo of the Bunny Man and the Killing Moon. Before that, Only You from the Flying Pickets. My name is Tom Calderon. This is Just Can't Get Enough. On Buffalo Toronto Public Media's The Bridge, we always look back at the rock of the 80s. And if there's a band or a song or like the Flying Pickets song or the Jukebox, which you heard earlier, those one-hit wonders, hit us on social media and we'd love to play it for you because that's what we do here. Let's now go with a band called Freur, F-R-E-U-R. And this is a song called Doot Doot. Buffalo Toronto Public Media is The Bridge, college radio for adults.

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If you've never supported the Appeal, this is now your moment to make a real difference. Because to offer hope for all, we need help from all.

The Human League and Keep Feeling Fascination. The Human League performing with Alison Moyet up at, the casino over in Niagara Falls. And that's going to be a great show. That's going to be sometime this summer. So if you're hearing about, you know, particularly Human League, you know, you're like, oh, what do they sound like live right now? The results and the reviews have actually been pretty incredible. So I think you're going to hear a really great performance from that band, as well as from Alison Moyet, whose voice never stops. And, the one thing I love about the 80s is that, you know, you had artists like, you know, Echo and the Bunnymen and New Order and Depeche and The Cure and everything. But there was always those bands that kind of on the quirky side. And I just got to tell you, just still love this band. They still tour Maverick. They were on tour with Devo last summer. They're going to go back out again. Thank goodness. Here's the B-52s and Song for a Future Generation.

Electric Avenue. That is Eddie Grant and Electric Avenue. Before that, we heard the B-52s and a song for a future generation. My name is Tom Calderone. This is the show we like to call Just Can't Get Enough from the Depeche Mode show. Now, song. The thing about the show is that it's also one of those ones where we're playing, like, obviously the big winners from that decade, but also we try and find some things that people haven't heard in a while, or songs that, you know, maybe didn't necessarily make the top of the charts, but certainly was one of those monumental moments from the 80s. And this was I hate to say a one-hit wonder, because they were a lot better than just this one hit, but this is one of those gothic songs that came out that just everyone loved. It filled the dance floor, certainly the Continental here in Buffalo, and El Macambo in Toronto. This is Sex Beat, and the song is called Sex Beat on Buffalo Toronto Public Media's The Bridge, college radio for adults.

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This guy killed it at Coachella and Saturday Night Live, and cannot wait to see him at Borderland. Here's Jack White and God and the Broken Ribs.

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0: Kim Gordon is coming to Toronto this fall. Ah, can't wait. Here's Play Me from her. Kim Gordon on the bridge.
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It's Interpol on BTPM, The Bridge. Before that, you heard some of the new Beck, Ride Lonesome, and he's headed back to the area playing those Massey Hall shows in October up in Toronto. So if you missed him last time, he was around up in Toronto last year for that really cool symphony orchestra setup that he had going on. You get to hear some new music and see Beck again. We got some Cure just ahead for you. Again, last night, if you missed the deep dive into the waves of the 80s, just can't get enough, you can always join us Saturday morning if you're more of a morning person. Find us at 9 o'clock for another hour of that. Here's the Cure, Love Song. It's on The Bridge.

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It's Casey Musgraves with new music, Dry Spell, on BTPM, The Bridge, off of the Middle of Nowhere release, which just came out at the beginning of this month. So on top of that, some more of the... So much. What I'm trying to say basically is that we've gotten a lot of really good new music so far this year. There's a bunch of it coming out as well, concerts, all sorts of stuff. So cannot wait to see you at all of those events. John Warrow also this weekend. He's got a little Casey Musgraves. He does a little bit of a mix into some more of like a folk country kind of thing. So you could check that out. That's Sunday night at 8 o'clock here on BTPM, The Bridge. Great way to cap off your weekend. And here's Supergrass.

You caught me staring off the cliff again.

It's Phoebe Bridgers on the bridge. Good morning, Mark here. And, you know, do you ever in the morning, you know, you leave, you're rushing around trying to get out for work and you're like, you know what, I'm not that hungry. And then like 5 minutes later in the car, you're like the hungriest that you've ever been. Don't be like me this morning. If you still have the chance, don't skip on breakfast. That's my PSA because I'm sitting here with like my stomach. I'm surprised if you can't hear over the mic. Some Modest Mouse just ahead for us. They got a new album coming out, actually. Brand new album, 8th studio album, An Eraser and a Maze. It's going to be out next month. June 5th, date for that, Modest Mouse. And as always, stay updated on all the new releases right here on The Bridge. Here's one off of that for you. Pickin' Dragons Pockets.

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What's up and good morning. Thank you for joining me here on Buffalo Toronto Public Media, BTPM for short, The Bridge. But you already know that. Or maybe not. Maybe this is your first time hanging out with us. So, you know, I'm Mark. I do this little thing until 11 o'clock in the morning where we try to wake each other up because I never was a morning person. So here we are together. His golden messenger just ahead for us. Gave us some new music, actually, to start this month. May 1st gave us the I'm People release. And this is one off of it for you. New music on The Bridge called In the Middle of It.

this isn't a complaint, more just an observation that every time I hear that song, it gets stuck in my head for like weeks. Because like all of the other Gorillaz tracks, so catchy, especially the new stuff we got earlier this year with the Mountain release. And they've been busy too. Not just that, but some anniversaries out there. 10th anniversary, I believe, of the Flood magazine that they've got going on there. So all sorts of cool stuff. If you are a big Gorillaz fan, some Houndmouth for us. We've got to get into some Saber stuff, but some more new music. Right now, it's called Tiger Blood. It's here on The Bridge.

0: We are more than a station. 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

It's Bon Iver on BTPM. The Bridge just inverted with the Eau Claire Festival coming back. And I don't know if you've heard me say this. I've said it a couple times before, but I think it's hilarious that he's doing a set inspired by Bob Dylan, calling it Bon Dylan. So I'm kind of interested to see, you know, how that sounds. But I know it's probably going to sound great. Some snow caps ahead for us. It's got some Heathcliff for us. We're getting into some local music, too. And there's a puck drop tonight. So we know what I'm going to be playing for you, right? It's a tradition now on game days. But some snow caps for us first. Here's Heathcliff here on the Bridge. I'm so excited. I can't even talk.

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1: Okay, su guitarra.

Tribe Called Quest, because, you know, if you're having a little trouble moving this morning, hopefully that helped, right? It's Mark. Good morning. Thanks for hanging out here with me, spending a little time on BTPM. The Bridge, whatever you got yourself, getting into today, just headed into work, working, already posted up, doesn't matter. We got your playlist to get you through the day and to that Sabres game tonight, which is now like 10 and a half hours away, and we will get through it together. All Them Witches. I got new music for you. That'll make it go fast. All Them Witches has come back with some brand new music, and this is a band that I've always been a big, big, big fan of, with just kind of their like Queens of the Stone Age-y kind of vibe. Maybe the band Caius, if you've heard of the band Caius. It's a good one. Look them up. Blow your mind. All Them Witches got some new music coming out, first stuff we've seen since 2020, and they're going to be headed to town to play in Electric City this October. So new music is going to be out the end of this month. Here's the Welterweight. It's On the Bridge.

Tell us when you're listening, what you want to hear, any requests or any bands we may be missing. You can message us through social media at BTPM The Bridge.

Some music from Violet Grohl just ahead, who, yes, is the daughter of Dave Grohl. And she's been dealing with so many Nepo baby claims and all this kind of stuff. People being trolls on the internet, which honestly, you know, doesn't matter either way to me. If the music's good, then you like it, right? It doesn't really matter how they got there. I mean, if the music is especially bad, then I suppose you could say something about it, right? But it just kind of rubs me the wrong way, because I know there's just so many other artists out there who are the son or daughter or sister or brother of somebody famous who have probably, you know, pulled the strings to get where they are. And just because, you know, they don't have the same last name, or it's not right up in your face, you're not saying anything about it, or you don't care, you don't know. So, yeah, I think Violet Grohl may be an easy target because she carries that Grohl last name. I know there's a lot of people out there critical of Dad and the Foo Fighters. But new music is coming out, Be Sweet to Me, and I seriously think this album title is a play on how mean people have been to her on the internet, which I still think is ridiculous. May 29th, it's when it's out. Here's Thumb, it's on the Bridge.

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Some more playoff hockey in Buffalo tonight. Puck drop at 7 o'clock, and you know that we've got our traditions. Right, so starting off with the first half of our game day tradition, we've got some Stephen Babcock for you, one of our great local artists out of Buffalo who loves hockey, and he loves it so much he wrote a song about it. So we've got it for you right here to get you pumped for the game tonight. Go Sabres, it's Hockey Town, Stephen Babcock, and you should go check out the music video for this track as well. But right now you can hear it right here on The Bridge.

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Bleachers on BTPM, The Bridge. They've got some new music coming out, actually, in just a couple weeks, 22nd of this month, with a new album. Going to be out on tour as well, supporting that. And in the area this June with a couple shows, Canandaigua, late June, and then earlier on in that month, playing up in Toronto as well. So going to be a nice little outdoor show for both of those. Some Prince for you right now. It's here on BTPM, The Bridge.

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Some morning music for you just ahead here on BTPM The Bridge. One of my favorite things that we get to do here, some of the new music discovery, always adding new stuff to the system, whether it be, national bands, local bands, what have you. Bunch of new stuff. And I got some local stuff, new local stuff for you coming up in just a little bit here in this hour. But new Jungle for us, new album Sunshine. It's going to be out August 14th. Supposed to be getting a little sunshine before that this weekend, though. Here's some Carry On. It's On The Bridge.

It's another new release as well from Courtney Barnett, something we just got a couple months back, March release, late March release called Creature of Habit, and one of the many. So again, remember, you just got to check us out on social media, and you can always find out all of the new music. Bunch of it has already came out, and there's a bunch more in store for us. And great concerts and all that. Our first outdoor show is taking place in, 15 days from today. So that's right. Here's some Weezer for you. That's right. We're breaking out the surfboards already, or the skateboards. But here we go.

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1: I always want to just break out and laugh after that little see you later for some reason. I don't know. I've heard it like a million times, but just something I always almost do. Some new Michael Stipe and Andrew Watt for us got together and did the main title theme for an HBO series. Series is called Rooster. But I know that Michael Stipe has been around getting together, doing some stuff. And Tom C. was speculating on his show Just Can't Get Enough that something has got to give and that at some point maybe members of REM are going to get back together and do something. Maybe they're all doing something like separately. So it's, I don't know, possibly there. But you could hear more of what Tom C. thinks about that kind of stuff. Listen to Just Can't Get Enough Saturday mornings at 9 right here on BTP. I'm The Bridge, and here's that new track from Andrew Watt and Michael Stipe. It's called I Played the Fool.

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Monrovia, who is going to be in town this summer at Borderland, but it's a little ways between that show and now. Plenty of great stuff between now and then, including some local stuff, too. So, as always, we got the local concert calendar for you. It's on the website and on Instagram. And if you are in a local band, make sure you're submitting your tracks to us and letting us know about your shows so we can let the world know. So much great local music in this area, Buffalo, Toronto. It's just, it's actually kind of ridiculous. And I'm not just saying that. Rochester included, so many phenomenal bands in this area. So get out and check out some live music. Porch Fest is this weekend. So, I mean, come on, it's set up right there for you. We've got some Ace of Wands for you, band out of Toronto. This is a brand new release, Future Waves, so good. I suggest checking it out. Here's Edge of the Edge. It's on the bridge.

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Another artist who's going to be at Borderland this summer, late this summer. We've seen him a couple times up in Toronto already. He was up here in October and March. And so hyped that he's swinging back to the area so soon. Some Strokes for us. We're going to get into some Sabres. We got to get into some Porch Fest. That is all ahead here in our 10 o'clock hour. Some new Kurt Vile is coming up. But like I said, new Strokes. It's called Going Shopping. It's here on The Bridge.

Always a little time for the yeah, yeah, yeahs, if you ask me. It's Mark on BTPM The Bridge. Thanks for hanging out here with me, part of Buffalo Toronto Public Media. I mean, that's what BTPM stands for, in case you've been wondering. Some new Kurt Vile for us. Dropped a new track. First time in a while. Haven't heard from Kurt Vile in a bit. And glad to see that he's going out on tour, supporting it all. Going to be up in our area, playing a couple shows. Little ways apart too. So in June he's coming up to History in Canada, up in Toronto, and then going back out and about, coming back to the area in November to play his Buffalo show at Asbury Hall. So stay tuned on that. Many more shows. All you got to do, listen along to The Bridge, or you can just follow us on social media. Here's some Kurt Vile for you. It's the new stuff called Chance to Bleed.

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Empire of the Sun on BTPM, The Bridge. We got a couple exciting days coming up here. We got Puck Drop tonight, and no matter what happens tonight, you know, we got Game 6 going on Saturday. So that's at 8 o'clock, Puck Drop, Porch Fest on Saturday. So it's going to be a wild day of pre-gaming and partying here in Buffalo. That is a fact. But so many good bands going to be out and about. So go check it out. One of the really cool events that we do. Lots of cities do a Porch Fest, but the Buffalo one is just so huge. Go check it out. We're going to be hanging out at Mr. Good Bar with some of our favorites. Sonny Baker is going to be up there as well. So do not miss that. Pop by. Come say hi. Noah Conforis now, who's out and about on this awesome sold-out tour. It's a great divide. It's on the bridge.

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So New Order on the bridge, who New Order Joint Division making their way into the Rock and Roll Hall of Fame this year after being quite low. I think they were like second last on the fan votes, but made their way in, which I'm not complaining about. I'm just saying it's weird that the fan vote doesn't really seem to be worth squat, essentially. If you look at the past two, it doesn't seem like they ever take it into account, which is just kind of like, okay, thanks for... It's worse when somebody asks your opinion and then they just go the opposite way. I feel like that's more frustrating, right? I digress. Some Jack White for us. We're going to get back into some hockey stuff before I get out of here at 11 o'clock because we have our traditions. But first, here's some new Jack White for you off of that double release we just got. This one's Got in the Broken Ribs. It's on the bridge.

0: done.
1: BTPM The Bridge has your guide to Buffalo's arts and culture events. Friday, head over to Asbury Hall at 6 p.m. for Buffalo Fashion Week's debut of the Bare Maximum, an elevated runway redefining maximalism through intention and fearless expression. Saturday, get to know the local music scene up close and personal because Buffalo Porch Fest is finally here. Head over to the Elmwood Village for all sorts of local sounds. The Bridge will also be tabling outside Mr. Good Bar from 1 to 6 p.m. Also on Saturday, catch the Buffalo Bisons vs. Worcester at St. Lynn Field at 6 p.m. Attend the Hamburg Mimosa Festival from 10 to 2 p.m. and enjoy mimosas at four different Hamburg bars. Sunday, get to know the art scene with the Downtown Murals Walking Tour, starting at Hotel the Lafayette from 11 a.m. to 12:30 p.m. And don't miss Shays Performing Arts Center, where you can catch a free screening of the Minecraft movie, plus showings of Hairspray and Pure Glitter playing all weekend long. 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

0: that fantasy.
1: That All Things Go Toronto show is going to be so good. Lord puts on a phenomenal show. So y'all, if you got tickets for that, you are in store for some really good stuff. And everybody else on that bill, too. I mean, not just Lord. Seriously. All right, time for me to get out of here. It is Puck Drop tonight at 7 o'clock, and I played you Stephen Babcock Hockey Town a little earlier on today. That was part one of my Hockey Day tradition. It's time for part two. Here's Goo Goo Dolls. It's Better Days on the Bridge. Go Sabres.

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0: Before your favorite artist was known on the national stage, they were local. I'm Chelsea O, the host of The Scene on BTPM The Bridge. Every Sunday from 10 to 11 a.m., I play artists based in Buffalo, Toronto, and other parts of Western New York and Southern Ontario. 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

0: BTPM The Bridge has your guide to Buffalo's arts and culture events. Friday, head over to Asbury Hall at 6 p.m. for Buffalo Fashion Week's debut of the Bare Maximum, an elevated runway redefining maximalism through intention and fearless expression. Saturday, get to know the local music scene up close and personal because Buffalo Porch Fest is finally here. Head over to the Elmwood Village for all sorts of local sounds. The Bridge will also be tabling outside Mr. Good Bar from 1 to 6 p.m. Also on Saturday, catch the Buffalo Bisons versus Worcester at St. Lynn Field at 6 p.m. Attend the Hamburg Mimosa Festival from 10 to 2 p.m. and enjoy mimosas at four different Hamburg bars. Sunday, get to know the art scene with the Downtown Murals Walking Tour starting at Hotel de Lafayette from 11 a.m. to 12:30 p.m. And don't miss Shay's Performing Arts Center, where you can catch a free screening of the Minecraft movie, plus showings of Hairspray and Pure Glitter playing all weekend long. 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

with Caroline by Mumford & Sons. Hello, everyone. My name is Kiana, here with a new segment on BTPM The Bridge called Midday Revival. Typically, I'm a very energetic person. However, I often fall victim to the dreaded afternoon slump where I suddenly lose all energy and long for a nap. And I'm sure many of you relate to this as well, which is why I want to bring the energy back into your day. Starting off strong, here's Planting Tomatoes by Lucy Dacus.

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4: If you're spending the workday looking out the window like a lost puppy, believe it or not, we have the soundtrack for that. 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

That was Believe by Bravery. Dear Tick will be releasing their 9th studio album, Coin-O-Matic, on June 5th. Here's a new single from the upcoming album, Mary Singletary.

was Stay Up Late by Talking Heads. Fun fact, today is actually Talking Heads frontman David Byrne's birthday. He turns 74 today. Happy birthday, David. Up now, here is Arlo Parks with Hope.

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1: That was The Sound of Settling by Death Cab for Cutie. This is Kiana, the host of Midday Revival, here to bring the energy back into your day. Tank and the Bangas have a new album, The Last Balloon, coming out tomorrow. And up now, I've got a new track from the album. Here is Move.

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Right about

That was The Rockefeller Skank by Fatboy Slim. Zomber has been making headlines recently with his new single, his elaborate Met Gala look, his many AMA nominations, and he just announced he'll also be performing at the AMAs this year. And lucky for us, he's performing at KeyBank Center this November. Here's Zomber with Homewrecker.

0: Before your favorite artist was known on the national stage, they were local. I'm Chelsea O, the host of The Scene on BTPN The Bridge. 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

That was Tennis Court by Lorde. Lorde will be performing at the All Things Go Festival in Toronto on June 7th. Come see me there. I'll be hanging around and dancing my little heart out. Up next, I've got a local Toronto artist. Here is Megan Aversa with Morning Cloak.

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That was Bad Habit by Steve Lacy. Beck has a new single out and a North American tour coming up. He's back and better than ever. Here's his new single, Ride Lonesome.

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That was Hang Me Up to Dry by Cold War Kids. Alison Russell is releasing her new album, In the Hour of Chaos, on July 10th. And up now, I have a new single from the upcoming album. Here is Cold April.

0: Undead.
1: That was Ranking Full Stop by English Beat. For the first time in 15 years, we finally have new music from a member of the Beastie Boys. Co-produced by his two sons, Mike D released a new single last Friday. It's the first new material we've gotten from a Beastie Boys since 2011. Here's Mike D with Switch Up.

0: BTPM The Bridge has your guide to Buffalo's arts and culture events. Friday, head over to Asbury Hall at 6 p.m. for Buffalo Fashion Week's debut of the Bare Maximum, an elevated runway redefining maximalism through intention and fearless expression. Saturday, get to know the local music scene up close and personal because Buffalo Porch Fest is finally here. Head over to the Elmwood Village for all sorts of local sounds. The Bridge will also be tabling outside Mr. Good Bar from 1 to 6 p.m. Also on Saturday, catch the Buffalo Bisons vs. Worcester at St. Lynn Field at 6 p.m. Attend the Hamburg Mimosa Festival from 10 to 2 p.m. and enjoy mimosas at four different Hamburg bars. Sunday, get to know the art scene with the Downtown Murals Walking Tour starting at Hotel the Lafayette from 11 a.m. to 12:30 p.m. And don't miss Shay's Performing Arts Center, where you can catch a free screening of the Minecraft movie, plus showings of Hairspray and Pure Glitter playing all weekend long. 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

I said, are you gonna be my girl? It's a 1, 2, 3, take my hand and come with me, because you look so fine that I really wanna make you mine. I said, you look so fine that I really wanna make you mine. 4, 5, 6, come on and get your kicks. Now you don't need

That was Metal by The Beths. The Beths will be performing at Babeville on June 9th. I can't wait to see you guys there. Up now, here is Stupid Girl by Garbage.

That was Super Sad by Suki Waterhouse. My name is Kiana, host of Midday Revival here at BTPM The Bridge. Up now, a new song from His Golden Messenger. Here's In the Middle of It.

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That was Just One of the Guys by Jenny Lewis. Snail Mail released her third album, Ricochet, this past March, and she recently did an interview with Dream Baby Press where she gave a list of 10 things she loves and 10 things she hates, and some of her answers are truly incredible. She mentioned loving the smell of her dog's head, which I think is very relatable because my dog is like my little 40-pound teddy bear. For things that she hates, she said, when the shower curtain touches you in an unfamiliar shower. And I love this answer because it's so true. For a space that's supposed to feel so clean, there is something so gross about an unknown shower curtain sticking to you. Here's a new song from Snail Mail, Dead End.

That was My Number by Foles. Steven Sanchez released his sophomore album, Love, Love, Love, this past Friday. And I've got a new single from the album. Here is Sweet Love.

0: 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A member of the Order of Canada, she has released 7 acclaimed albums and written for artists including Drake, Kelly Clarkson, and Christina Aguilera. 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

That was Do You Wanna Dance by the Ramones. My name is Kiana, the host of Midday Revival here on BTPM The Bridge. Thank you so much for listening. Enjoy the rest of your day. Let's go, Savers, and I'll see you tomorrow. Up now is one of my faves. Here is Billie Eilish with Birds of a Feather.

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You got to hold on. You got to.

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0: ETPM The Bridge has your guide to Buffalo's arts and culture events. Friday, head over to Asbury Hall at 6 p.m. for Buffalo Fashion Week's debut of the Bare Maximum, an elevated runway redefining maximalism through intention and fearless expression. Saturday, get to know the local music scene up close and personal because Buffalo Porch Fest is finally here. Head over to the Elmwood Village for all sorts of local sounds. The Bridge will also be tabling outside Mr. Good Bar from 1 to 6 p.m. Also on Saturday, catch the Buffalo Bisons versus Worcester at St. Lynn Field at 6 p.m. Attend the Hamburg Mimosa Festival from 10 to 2 p.m. and enjoy mimosas at four different Hamburg bars. Sunday, get to know the art scene with the Downtown Murals Walking Tour starting at Hotel the Lafayette from 11 a.m. to 12:30 p.m. And don't miss Shea's Performing Arts Center, where you can catch a free screening of the Minecraft movie, plus showings of Hairspray and Pure Glitter playing all weekend long. 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

0: Before your favorite artist was known on the national stage, they were local. I'm Chelsea O, the host of The Scene on BTPN The Bridge. Every Sunday from 10 to 11 a.m., I play artists based in Buffalo, Toronto, and other parts of Western New York and Southern Ontario. 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

0: BTPM The Bridge has your guide to Buffalo's arts and culture events. Friday, head over to Asbury Hall at 6 p.m. for Buffalo Fashion Week's debut of the Bare Maximum, an elevated runway redefining maximalism through intention and fearless expression. Saturday, get to know the local music scene up close and personal because Buffalo Porch Fest is finally here. Head over to the Elmwood Village for all sorts of local sounds. The Bridge will also be tabling outside Mr. Good Bar from 1 to 6 p.m. Also on Saturday, catch the Buffalo Bisons versus Worcester at Sandlin Field at 6 p.m. Attend the Hamburg Mimosa Festival from 10 to 2 p.m. and enjoy mimosas at four different Hamburg bars. Sunday, get to know the art scene with the Downtown Murals Walking Tour starting at Hotel de Lafayette from 11 a.m. to 12:30 p.m. And don't miss Shays Performing Arts Center, where you can catch a free screening of the Minecraft movie, plus showings of Hairspray and Pure Glitter playing all weekend long. 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